0: 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What roads are it off of?
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0: 105. 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When asked if aid needed, the caller said, "I don't know," and disconnected.
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0: Negative.
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1: Frank 145?
0: It'll be an Iowa license plate, Queen John Adams 787.
1: That plate is already attached.
2: 851, BLS Red response with law enforcement for injuries from a domestic dispute. 12240 Daphne Lane Northwest, apartment B205, Cross Street Northwest Bridget Lane and Northwest Bridget Lane.
1: Unit directed Daphne Lane, we have a caller back on the line.
2: BLS Red response with law enforcement for injuries from a domestic dispute. 12240
1: and an update to the address.
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2: Cross Street Northwest Bridget Lane.
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3: Units en route to Daphne Lane. They're still on the line trying to get names or ages for the involved. The call receiver is trying to get names, get them to separate any information. One, possibly a Shalisa Lopez.
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0: driving.
1: Frank 99-1711. The new address given was 12240 Daphne. The phase 2 is showing closer to the original address of 12101 Daphne.
0: Copy, those buildings are right across from each other.
1: Frank 99-1712.
2: William 435, SEMCOM, patrol check for suspicious RPCing subjects possibly hiding a vehicle, Bay Vista Boulevard.
1: Copy,

is responding to Daphne. The ages for the parties are going to be 24 and 22. And it sounds now like one party is outside of the apartment.

0: units out on Daphne. We did have another caller. They gave the address of the 12101 building for a domestic.
1: One. Engine 2, Battalion 1, CPR in progress, 5456 that way at Pendleton Place, Cross Street, Wilmont Street, and Crawford Drive. Medic 2, Medic 1, Engine 2, Battalion 1, CPR in progress, 5454 kit, that way at Pendleton Place, Cross Street, Wilmont Street, and Crawford Drive. Timeout 1715, WQEM 301.
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0: 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Pending 1721.
1: 3-5, you can divert me, I'll head to that.
0: Waiting for 3-5, 1721.

Medic 2, BLS Red response for an apparent DOA 5454 kit that way at Pendleton Place Apartment 308, Cross Street, Wilmont Street and Crawford Drive. Medic 2, BLS Red response for an apparent DOA 5454 kit that way at Pendleton Place Apartment 308, Cross Street, Wilmont Street and Crawford Drive. 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

0: 153 Dada Lopez. Twenty-five suspended. 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Surrendered out of state.
1: You said no record.
0: Surrendered out of state. King 153, 1729, WQFJ 401.

0: South John Unit, CENTCOM, phone call for a domestic not in progress, the 7-year-old son, large lane.
1: 25.
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Medic 1, Ladder 1, ALS response, 8458 Street, KCR Wick, Bremerton 8, Cross Street, Park Avenue and Warren Avenue. Medic 1, Ladder 1, ALS response, 8458 Street, KCR Wick, Bremerton 8, Cross Street, Park Avenue and Warren Avenue. Timeout 1737, WQEM 301.

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2: 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Medic 4, Battalion 1, CPR in progress, 8458 Street.
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2: 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Timeout 1737, WQEM 301.

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Southtown Unit, CENTCOM, contact for a verbal domestic, party separated, Elijah Court. John 103, MCT 4354, Southeast, Elijah Court, with a cross of Warner Avenue. The RP versus his wife. Intoxicants involved. Nothing physical, no weapons. Wife is aware and is in the bedroom.

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The business is closed. 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

0: 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Medic 3, BLS Red Response 3562 Cashstone Avenue, Cross Street, Gatestone Court. Timeout 1755, WQEM 301.
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0: Engine 22, A21, BLS red response for a motor vehicle collision. Batman, estimate 9061.
2: Sam 79, 1755.
0: Cambridge Island, Cross Street West, Blakely Avenue Northeast and Blakely Avenue Northeast. Engine 22, A21, BLS red response for a motor vehicle collision. Batman, estimate 9061 Northeast off Fellows Road, Bainbridge Island, Cross Street West, Blakely Avenue Northeast and Blakely Avenue Northeast. Time of 1755. WQEM 301.

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0: 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Patrol truck for a hit and run vehicle occurred 5 ago, State Highway 303.
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1: For the hit and run at Starbucks, can you let State Patrol and Bremerton know of the running vehicle, and then if she's reporting online, close her copy?
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0: 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Engine 11, BLS Green Response, 4501 Southeast Vermont Drive, Cross Street, Meadow Place Southeast and Meadow Place Southeast. 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BLS Red Response, 4501 Southeast Vermont Drive, Cross Street, Meadow Place Southeast and Meadow Place Southeast. BLS Red Response, 4501 Southeast Vermont Drive, Cross Street, Meadow Place Southeast and Meadow Place Southeast. Timeout 1817, WQEM 301.
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Engine 81, BLF Green Response, 7535 Northeast Brave Road, Cross Street Protector Road Northeast and Fighter Drive Northeast. Timeout 1821, WQEM 301.

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2: 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BLS Green Response, 7535 Northeast Brave Road, Cross Street Protector Road Northeast and Fighter Drive Northeast. Timeout 1823. WTVM 301.
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Charles area, SENCOM patrol check for possible sex offense. RP seen multiple males urinating in Kiwanis Park, 5th Street. Pending 1826.

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0: Be a female around Chicago Hill and Little Boston. Person tripped and fell and hurt her ankle. It is not needed.
1: Copy. No need for aid.

0: go back into the business, see if I can find a way to get out after walking in from the interior, maybe get a full bump.
1: Frank 145-1831. Frank 145 also. We called the alarm company back for a responsible phone number. They do not have one, but gave us another number for L'Oreal Security. I'll call and advise them as well.
0: Thank you.
1: Frank 45-1831.

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0: Central Frank Unit, SunCom, patrol truck for a traffic hazard, a male spinning in the roadway, Old Military and Knights Court.
1: Norris,
2: Big Valley, just south of Heritage Farmway. The black Dodge four-door, Charles Victor Norris, 3016.

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Cross Street, Foley Lane Northwest and Larson Lane Northwest. Engine 57, burning complaint. 7183 CV. Colley Road Northwest. Cross Street, Foley Lane Northwest and Larson Lane Northwest. Timeout 1838. WQEN 301.

0: Trace 51, Engine 41, BLS Red Response 8561 Tracy Town Boulevard Northwest, Cross Street Northwest Joel's Corridor Northwest Fence Lane 851, Engine 41, BLS
1: Red Response 8561
0: Tracy Town Boulevard Northwest, Cross Street Northwest Joel's Corridor Northwest Fence Lane, Town Outgate 1839, WQEN 301.

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Timeout 1840, WQEM 301.

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1: Response for an animal incident with law enforcement. South Flower Avenue and Goldenrod Street. 831 BLS Red. 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South Flower Avenue and Goldenrod Street. Timeout 1843 WQEM 301.

Engine 17, Medic 11, brush fire, Ratman. Estimate 14076 State Highway 16 Southeast Port Orchard, Cross Street State Highway 16 Southwest. Engine 17, Medic 11, brush fire, Ratman. Estimate 14076 State Highway 16 Southeast Port Orchard, Cross Street State Highway 16 Southwest. Timeout 1843, WQEM 301.

0: on, did you, Levitt?
1: And did I, Mr. Multiple callers. Looks like there may be a green bin that was on fire, and there's about 2 feet in diameter. One caller saying 8 diameter, 4 by 5 by 5 15.
2: Contact for a civil issue. Our RP's meds were taken by their caregiver in 9th Street. Pending 1845.
0: 145, clear my cell phone unit,
1: control. 1845, 1846.

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0: Members
1: in William area, SATCOM, patrol check for suspicious subject, seen hiding between machinery, also seen having a machete and a knife holstered, wearing a black bulletproof vest, Kitsap Way, Carl's Jr.
0: 831-846.
1: Pending 1846.
2: 31, do we have law enforcement on scene for this call?
0: Negative, looks like it's been had dispatched for them. And we're calling animal control to advise as well.

0: 07 28 Cinco.
1: 10-11, we do have one caller. That's over to Wrangler. We'll stay on.
0: 8-20, you're staging.
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0: 07 28 1849.
1: Correction, that was for engine 11 at the brush.
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3: 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We're going to be trying to find his house. It should be over off of 3 near Golden Pond.
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Medic 71, Ladder 71, ALS response 1983 510th Avenue Northeast. Suite B at Indigo Urgent Care. Cross Street Northeast Liberty Road and Northeast Forest Rock Lane. Medic 71, Ladder 71, ALS response 1983 510th Avenue Northeast. Suite B at Indigo Urgent Care. Cross Street Northeast Liberty Road and Northeast Forest Rock Lane. Timeout 1853. WQEM 301.

0: 31, BLS calling response 2155 Hastings Lane Southeast. Cross Street Southeast Richmond Lane and Southeast Richmond Lane. Engine 31, BLS green response 2155 Hastings Lane Southeast. Cross Street Southeast Richmond Lane and Southeast Richmond Lane.
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1: Animal Control is inquiring if they have an update to the animal owner's address.
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0: units dispatched to Carl's Jr. Kitsap Way. RP's back on the line saying the mail has now moved to the bushes by southbound Highway 3 in Kitsap Way.
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0: CENTCOM, pending contact for verbal domestic, Sheridan Road, pending 1857.
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0: It's the neighbor calling, hearing yelling and screaming, banging on the walls. Knows that one of the subjects in the home is being evicted. Knows there's a mother in the house with their daughter as well. Possibly one has a hammer, but no threats have been made.
1: 4597 Hibiscus Circle, cross street of Current Lane. Still getting additional information. Child crying. Sounds like a child is being struck. The mom and dad are involved. No mention of weapons. Possibly getting secondhand.
0: Call 445-1858.
2: I copied that last detail and I'll be en route shortly. I have to take the RP back to her house now.
1: Sam 729-1858.

0: Circle for a previous call in March domestic involving an 11-year-old and the RP's wife, possibly the child's mother. At that time was a disagreement over a video game.
1: Can you have that for the answer?
0: Affirm 1900.

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1: Number 462.
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0: 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I'm Paul 471 Arrive.
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0: Previous behavior detail on the 16th. Mom is diagnosed ADHD, is working with KMH. Plus, I believe. Diagnosed with autism as well.
2: 2 non-residents and 2 other females are intoxicated at the pool near the fire pit. Threatened RP with violence and then threw a beer at the RP. 2 black males, 20s, no shirts, swim trunks. Still getting further. Frank 105, 1906.

responding with William's correction on the subject that threw the beer. It was going to be one of the females, both black females. The one that threw was wearing a red bikini and jean shorts. The other is gray long sleeve shirts and shorts.

that's responding at Northeast McWilliams. RP is advising now all subjects are leaving, all intoxicated, leaving a gray GMC terrain. Sam Young Young at 3277 Virginia, left at a high rate, westbound McWilliams Road.

Medic 45, Engine 45, BLS Red Response 2600 Northeast Athens Way, Apartment B9, Cross Street Johnson Road Northeast and Helena Drive Northeast. Medic 45, Engine 45, BLS Red Response 2600 Northeast Athens Way, Apartment B9, Cross Street Johnson Road Northeast and Helena Drive Northeast. Timeout 1912, WQEM 301.

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RP believes their daughter's staying at the Oyster Bay Inn. Is that way?

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0: 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Vehicle's not on. The windows are cracked. Winco Bremerton, Kitsapway.
1: Winco Bremerton, Cross Street, Ostrich Bay Avenue and Shorewood Drive. Engine 2, BLS Red, responding to law enforcement for a welfare check. 4969 Kitsapway, Winco Bremerton, Cross Street, Ostrich Bay Avenue and Shorewood Drive. 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

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Medic 51, Engine 52, BLS Red Response, 9709 Silverdale Way Northwest, Walgreens Silverdale, Cross Street Northwest, Buckland Hill Road and Poplars Avenue Northwest. Timeout 1921, WQEM 301.

0: Engine 84, BLS Green Response, 15566 Sandy Hook Road Northeast, Cross Street Cedar Grove Road Northeast and Northeast Dock Street. Engine 84, BLS Green Response, 15566 Sandy Hook Road Northeast, Cross Street Cedar Grove Road Northeast and Northeast Dock Street. Time of 1923, WQEM 301.
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0: BLS Red Response, 15566 Sandy Hook Road Northeast, Cross Street Cedar Grove Road Northeast and Northeast Dock Street. 885, BLS Red Response, 15566 Sandy Hook Road Northeast, Cross Street Cedar Grove Road Northeast and Northeast Dock Street. Time of 1923, WQEM 301.
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5: 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Is now outside walking towards Allstate. 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Elderly female, white shoulder length hair, wearing a blue t-shirt and green shorts.
2: Think over 141. 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
1: Medic 52, engine 57, red response for an apparent DOA 270.
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1: northwest.
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1: Northwest. Medic 52, engine 57, BLS red response for an apparent DOA 2702 Christopher Road Northwest, Cross Street Northwest, 4-wheel drive and Seabeck Holly Road Northwest, timeout 1927, WQEM 301.
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0: responding, Walgreens Silverdale Way. Looks like Ian has cleared the scene. I made contact and they did not want any assistance.
1: We're a traffic hazard. Possibly intoxicated male walking in the roadway southbound Pine Road on, from Sylvan Way. Pending 1931.

0: 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Edward 462.
1: Last up, Ocean Robert Mary Adam and Tom Ocean Aura. First up, Mary Adam Robert Young. Initial L. Lincoln, date of birth 1974, 02, 18.

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2: 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Is anyone attached to the call on Kitsap Way?
1: The DUA or welfare check?
0: And attach me to the traffic hazard.
1: Negative, it was cleared.
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0: 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They got a door open with the kids who are awake and alert. They've now cleared.
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1: Should I get a hold of the parent as well? I'll be out with the vehicle.
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0: Edward 462, 1942. And Paul 455, thank you.
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Engine 11, commercial fire alarm, 1900 Southeast Sedgwick Road at Fred Meir, Cross Street Bethel Road Southeast and Okanagan Drive Southeast. Engine 11, commercial fire alarm, 1900 Southeast Sedgwick Road at Fred Meir, Cross Street Bethel Road Southeast and Okanagan Drive Southeast. Timeout 1945, WQEM 301.

0: The guy with the drums was there yesterday. 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
1: Pound 63, 1946.

0: Davidson. 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Subject grabbed the RP and took off running. 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Madison Avenue, Tot. Probably those are for others. 590 Madison Avenue, the Madison Avenue Tot lot. The subject took off running. She's still working on further.
1: Copy that. 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
1: West Unit, you're all static. I do have call 728 MCT. Station located Albertsons, 1434 Olney, Cross Street of Huntington and Mile Hill, in a red Jeep. David Ocean George, John Edward, 3 Paul. Unresponsive male shook him with no response. 8 being dispatched.
0: Engine 81, BLS green response for a motor vehicle collision. Northeast State Highway 104 and Lindbrock Road Northeast. Engine 81, BLS green response for a motor vehicle collision. Northeast State Highway 104 and Lindbrock Road Northeast. Time of 1952, WQEM 301.

0: 6 is going to be a residence at building 570, apartment 202 here. 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
3: 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CPR in progress. 1434 Olney Avenue Southeast. Albertson's Port Orchard Olney Avenue. Cross Street Huntington Street and Southeast Mile Hill Drive. Medic 11, 88 Battalion 8. CPR in progress. 1434 Olney Avenue Southeast. Albertson's Port Orchard Olney Avenue. Cross Street Huntington Street and Southeast Mile Hill Drive. Time of 1953. WQEM 301.
4: Charles, however, we got his data, he returns clear, does return to apartment 202.
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3: Ladder 1, BLS Red response with law enforcement for injuries from an assault. 900 North Calo Avenue, Safeway, Bremerton, Calo. Cross Street, 9th Street, and 11th Street. Ladder 1, BLS Red response with law enforcement for injuries from an assault.
2: 1955,
3: WCFJ 401. Safeway, Bremerton, Calo. Cross Street, 9th Street, and 11th Street. 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
3: 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BLS green response for a motor vehicle collision. Northeast State Highway 104 and Lindvog Road, Northeast.
0: Okay, 107,
3: additional response required. BLS green response for a motor vehicle collision. Northeast State Highway 104 and Lindvog Road, Northeast. Time of 1957. WQEM 301.

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0: Can you attach the name to the detail?
2: Copy engine, 8112, two cars, one partially blocked.

0: on information.
1: Right away.
0: Looks like the two aggressors are left in a truck towards Warren on 11th Street, a white Chevy. It's listed and no license, and your patient victim's going to be in the Florida department, 23-year-old male. And the victims in the Florida department. Law enforcement's been dispatched.
1: Edward 462.
0: Edward
1: 1929.
0: Edward 1 just information. The car was concerned with gang activity.
2: Our victim is declining to press charges.

0: Roger, anyone?
1: Cut.
0: Yes, GIM, State Patrol.
1: Seven ago, they were from the Bremerton office. Engine 81, 2002.

0: 462, data, your name? 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
1: From ladder one.
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0: 2004.
2: Advising that they're trying to get the husband into bed and assaulting him. Sounds confused.

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1: Day 1 arriving. We're still trying to get further information. We're having difficulty getting the information from the caller from the previous. This is going to be a Parkwood Adult Family Care.
0: There you go.
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0: Last name, first last name, Matthias, Mary, Adam, Tom, Ida, Adam, Sam, second last name, Carrillo, Charles, Adam, Robert, Robert, Ida, Lincoln, Lincoln, Ocean, first of Cristobal, Charles, Robert, Ida, Sam, Tom, Ocean, Boy, Adam, Lincoln, 2003-0730.
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3: 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John 81, and what was the other unit you were broken? Was it John 135?
2: They need it in place for pictures.
3: Units responding, so any further information, 1866 Carter Road. Heard a male screaming no, want to go, possibly from the field by the armory, nothing else heard.
0: Middle initial F. Frank, date of birth 1993, 05, 19.

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4: Johnny, 1 in the area, 22.
2: Yeah, you can leave me attached. I'm going to have some notes.

0: 910-80 South. Do you want additional point of that way?
1: Negative. We got it under control. Thank you.
2: Francis, as the respondent in a temporary protection order, as well as 2027 licensed.
0: Receive. Is she still in, Ms. Nettle?
2: Negative.
0: Receive. You can clear to see Charles.
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3: Pick up 4471, case number.
0: Johnny, what? Nobody in the field. There's two males here by a red truck on the driveway. Have you out there?
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Engine 3, residential fire alarm, 3815 Elmira Drive, Cross Street, Ivy Road and East Hope Street. Timeout 2021, WQEM 301.

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0: 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Should be there shortly. I wasn't able to hear you, it was off static.
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0: suspect for intoxicated subjects, telling RP they're going to climb the electrical tower, Dickerson Creek, Carrollhead.
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0: King 107, 4 to 5 males told the RP about 10 ago that they were going to climb the high-intensity, the pole with the high-intensity wires. RP does not know who they are.

0: 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Also adding aid.
1: Subject appears intoxicated. Swing in circles safely.
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0: I'm at Safeway. I don't see anything unusual. I'll wait from the exit. Also. Can I get recent history on the plate? Charles Victor King, 8292.
1: Received it. It does appear that they exited the door near the gas station and they were picking coins up off the

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1: 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Dark blue.
0: Copy, same vehicle.
1: Subject, same vehicle, it's 22.
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0: Fire's inquiring if you can advise if they are needed.
1: Yeah, I'll let them know.
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2: Confirmed extraditable felony warrant out of Island County for robbery 1 times 2. It's 500. He's also showing supervised person and convicted felon.

0: Pickup 612. I'm showing Alexis as a female, but I'm also getting returned for that male, John. I got a male here with blonde hair, fits description. I got a female with blonde hair.
1: Can
0: I get clarification on who
2: has
0: the warrant?
2: Have not advised yet. They said they'd advise.
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0: Contact.

0: 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I'm still not seeing anything suspicious.
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Phone call request for a missing person. RP's father was last seen 30 minutes ago. 6th Street. Sending 2040.

0: 06. Can you confirm on the horns?
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1: That was for me with, were you trying to hold me, 145?
2: Yes, there's nobody else up there.
1: Do

0: 435. I'll be back out at 10, it looks like.
1: William, 435, 2043.
2: The DOT warrant is confirmed. There was a nurse alert on file for the subject, possibly related to mental health.
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on a DUI vehicle was northbound Clear Creek from Highway 3 in Pioneer. Vehicle was swerving into oncoming and nearly hit the RP in 2 or 3 ago.

0: Building 11, service call. 1900 Southeast Sedgwick Road, Fred Meyer Port Orchard, Cross Street, Bethel Road Southeast, and Okanagan Drive Southeast. Engine 11,
1: Nora,
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1: Now to the jail with one female, starting 323.5 also. Run a triple line, the female, previous EV assault conviction.
2: Nora area, reference that pending missing on 6th Street. BRP is back to the line, advising the father is now home and they're requesting to cancel. Is it okay to close?
1: Upper.
2: 2048.

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0: Cubized state of a blocking unoccupied vehicle, State Route 106 at East Razor Road, the white sedan.
1: Copy, 15, 256.

Engine 22, residential fire alarm, 4926 McDonald Avenue Northeast, Cross Street Northeast, Old Mill Road and Northeast Eagle Harbor Drive. Engine 22, residential fire alarm, 4926 McDonald Avenue Northeast, Cross Street Northeast, Old Mill Road and Northeast Eagle Harbor Drive. Timeout 2100 hours, WQEM 301.

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0: South and continuing to the jail of 1 FEMA.
2: North 65 at 2105. South John units, patrol deck for a suspicious subject with a possible firearm. Showing your Bethel Road. Copy, John 54, is there an additional?
0: 127.
2: John 54 and 127. It's near 5673 Bethel Road Southeast, the Martell Mobile Home Park. The RP is a texter. They advised that they had just seen a child with a duffel bag, and it looked like he had put a shotgun inside of it, walking down Bethel towards the Martell Manor.
0: Joe.
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1: 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What's the suspect description?
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3: 31 BLS red response with law enforcement for injuries.
0: Charles 27.
3: 5468.
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3: Avenue and Robert Geiger Street. 831 BLS red response with law enforcement for injuries.
0: Charles William Boyd, 5306. 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
0: Phonetically, William Ocean Ocean David, Frank Ocean Robert David, first of Ad, correction, Andrew, little B Blair, date of birth 1964, 0128.
1: Paul 728, 2112. Paul 728, out of Woodford.
0: Just attached, please.
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County Sergeant, there's a request from Paul's correction from Port Orchard for a phone call. 25. 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

Second William area, CENTCOM, patrol check and follow-up phone call for a verbal dispute, RP, and neighbor's refusing to leave Daniels Avenue. 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
1: Rizzy, holding for 66 at traffic again.
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0: 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Medic 9, Engine 10, ALS response, 4750 Southeast Constitution Court, Cross Street, Lakeview Place, Southeast. 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
1: Safeway. Back on the 11th, there was a shoplift involving this male. I don't have the times. They're not certain. Could you check that for any reports involving a white male adult? Mention that same description of this one.
0: Medic 11, 88 Battalion 8, CPR in progress, 4750 Southeast Constitution Court, Cross Street, Lakeview Place, Southeast. Medic 11, 88 Battalion 8, CPR in progress, 4750 Southeast Constitution Court, Cross Street, Lakeview Place, Southeast. Timeout 2144, WQEM 301.

Medic 45, Engine 45, BLS Red Response, 1600 Northeast Kearney's Lane, Dollar Tree Bremerton, Cross Street Gibson Lane Northeast and State Highway 303 Northeast. Medic 45, Engine 45, BLS Red Response, 1600 Northeast Kearney's Lane, Dollar Tree Bremerton, Cross Street Gibson Lane Northeast and State Highway 303 Northeast. Timeout 2145, WQEM 301.

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1: William 43, right?
0: I'm clearing out the office. You can still kick me on the D-tip.
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2: As information, fires just wanted to see if you're on progress and on an 8-year-old male with lung disease. Constitution Court, information.
3: Constitution Court, they are not going to be doing CPR. The subject is still unresponsive.

0: Constitution Court. They've now started compression.
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3: 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He's on West L Street.

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0: coming in the west area, the alarm, State Highway 3, is a cancel request now from the key holder. Update at 2052.
1: Is that?
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Engine 8, BLS Green Response 2944 Southeast Lund Avenue, Park Vista Retirement Apartments, Port Orchard, Cross Street, Chase Road, Southeast and Jackson Avenue, Southeast. Timeout 2153, WQEN 301.

0: Medic 51, Engine 41, BLS Red Response, 4901 Johnson Street Northwest, Cross Street Northwest, Rydell Road and Northwest Tracy Avenue. Medic 51, Engine 41, BLS Red Response, 4901 Johnson Street Northwest, Cross Street Northwest, Rydell Road and Northwest Tracy Avenue. Timeout 2154, WQEM 301.
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0: 12:45.
1: We can clear the Sea Charles for now. She might come back. Also.
0: Good.
1: Can you attach me to the community theater on 1?
0: Transport arrived,
2: 2056. 217 WKFJ 401.
1: And 445, there was a detail there yesterday. Can you cross-reference that? I made an arrest on Abraham Bates. That's likely who it is.
0: Charles 445 at 2057.

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1: 13.
0: L 713, the RP is in the parking lot of 1014 Bay Street. She believes she's being followed by a vehicle that's passed through twice. She's requesting contact.
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Madison, Comm Patrol, check for an unwanted subject yelling Park Avenue. Pending 2207.

Roger, Frank Units, project for a noise complaint, the pool, Santa Fe Lane. 10-8.

0: 127.
1: Jackson, a mile hill, Charles Boy George, 0007.
0: 727, 2212. Joe and 271, previous on the plate.
1: Joe,
0: see Charles, Port Orchard in January.
1: Copy, thank you. Update location. 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

0: 471455. Go ahead. Was Brian cooperative earlier?
1: A dark sedan, unknown license, tailgating, lane travel on near collision, permission on 2015.

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0: 27, did I name?
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0: Last of Sykes, Sam Young King, Edward Sam. First of James, middle M Matthew. Date of birth 1994, 0321. And he's going to be the second.
1: John 27 at 2215. John 127, that is Sykes.
0: Good.
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1: 2215.

0: 27, data name?
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0: Henry Ocean Charles, Ocean George. First name of Gianni, George Edward Ocean, Nora Ida Edward, Middle B Boy. Date of birth 1985-0313.
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1: Paul 455.
0: I believe he's got a muscle cell warrant. Can I get it confirmed?
1: Paul 455, 2219.

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0: 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There's his shipment that if needed.
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0: Mary Adam Charles, Adam Victor Ida, Nora Tom Ida, first is Jimmy, middle Anne Mary, date of birth 1981-0628.
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0: 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Paul 455.
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Medic 1, Ladder 1, ALS response, 400 Washington Avenue, Unit 414, Cross Street, 4th Street and 5th Street. Medic 1, Ladder 1, ALS response, 400 Washington Avenue, Unit 414, Cross Street, 4th Street and 5th Street. Timeout 2301, WQEM 301.

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0: Paul Charles Robert, 2943, number 2.
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1: Red response 21317 Sister Sky Lane Northeast, Cross Street Northeast, Spirit Hawk Lane, Medic 81. Additional response required. BLS Red response 21317 Sister Sky Lane Northeast, Cross Street Northeast, Spirit Hawk Lane. Timeout 2316 WQEM 301.

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2: 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Engine 16, 831, a known type fire, 1917 Jackson Drive Northwest, Cross Street Northwest 18th Street and Northwest Cartier Drive. Timeout 2322, WQEM 301.

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1: 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Cross Street, Linvog Road, Northeast and
0: Northeast. ALS
1: with law enforcement for a welfare check. 10951 Northeast State Highway 104, Adarco. Cross Street, Linvog Road, Northeast and Bannister Street, Northeast. Timeout 2327, WQEM 301.
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1: 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Last of Parker, Paul, Adam, Robert, King, Edward, Robert. 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

0: 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They're having a little bonfire in the backyard.
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0: 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Silver Dale Way at McDonald. 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
1: First of John Ian Nora, and date of birth is 2001-0417.
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Engine 23, residential fire alarm, 12420 Sunrise Drive Northeast, Cross Street Northeast, Sasquatch Lane and Northeast Day Road East. Timeout 001, WQEM 301.

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William, it's response for a physical domestic, Kurt Tuago, 3rd Avenue. Pending 05.

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2: 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The aggressor is no longer on scene.

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0: Engine 41, BLS Green Response, 8561 Tracy Town Boulevard Northwest, Cross Street, Hills Corridor Northwest, Sense Lane. Engine 41, BLS Green Response, 8561 Tracy Town Boulevard Northwest, Cross Street Northwest, Hills Corridor Northwest, Sense Lane. Timeout 014, WQEN301.
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Engine 2, BLS Red Response, 191 Russell Road North, Cross Street Scala Drive and North Oyster Bay Avenue. Timeout 017, WQEM 301.

0: Comet 2. We're in the area attempting to locate. Get a better location.
1: You said they were sitting on the sidewalk close to the entrance to Sunset.

0: Reference. 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
1: Thank you, Chair. 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
2: Olympic 9-1 is en route, Russell Road from St. Mike's.
1: Olympic en route, Russell, 020.

You're advised that the caller's phase two at the end of the call was close to Third and Hardway Lane. That runaway on Lake Valley to be entered as an endangered as to do the cognitive issues?

0: 再看欢迎光临旅行。
1: 欢迎光临旅行。
0: SI Island Lake Park.
1: What a vehicle or person?
0: Vehicle occupied by two. Charles Tom Edward 5558.
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0: 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Martina, Ferguson, Hazen, and Henry Hazen. 2027 expiration.

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1: Okay, go ahead.
0: Don't have any orders for the subject. We do have a unconfirmed misdemeanor warrant for the other female, the aggressor. The DWS 3rd degree, 5000 out of Polsbo.
1: Received. I'll add some notes, and then all clear.
0: SAM 411-029.
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1: Poly 14.
0: Two things. Is there any previous on this vehicle? And then can you see if the RO for this vehicle that has a pick attached has a CPL info?
1: No history on the plate, and checking with the picture.
0: Copy. Thank you.

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Medic 17, Engine 17, ALS response, 12536 Westbrook Drive Southwest, Cross Street Southwest Ritchie Drive. Timeout 040, WQEN 301.

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0: 041.

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0: Charles Robert Tom 6886。
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0: Can you run it? I'll be on an FI and a Fred Meyer parking lot off of 303.
1: Negative, no pick.

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0: Engine 17, that's 053.

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Medic 11, Engine 10, ALS response 104110 Lala Valley Road Southeast, Cross Street Southeast Knudsen Lane and Southeast Hofgren Road. Timeout 055, WQEN 301.

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0: a phone call for a gun violation. Two shots heard in the area of Battle Point Drive. Also a report of fireworks in the area of Battle Point Park. Multiple units, unit with priority. Charlie 07 MCT 111.
1: We have an FI with a vehicle from Island Lake parking lot.
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0: You can take me off, thanks.
1: 115.

0: 5, has she on your plate?
1: Yes.
0: Most recent was a welfare check from June 24th, Clerk B. Boy, as well as previous traffic hazards, welfare checks, unwanted, and others.
1: Which date was the most recent?
0: June 24th.
1: Copy. Is there mail attached to?
0: No mail attached to that one. I can look in previous if you'd like.
1: That's okay, thanks.
0: 116.

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0: I have one detained in the park near the Frey entrance.
1: One detained in the park near the Frey entrance, 123.
2: Sorry, call Poly 2, I'm in the park with him. Being routed to him.
1: Poly 2, 123.

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0: Last of Peeland, Paul, Ida, Lincoln, Adam, Nora, David. First of Charles, Robert, Union, Zebra, Adam, Nora, middle J for James. 2007-0713.
1: Poly 14, 126. Poly 14, SECOM, data on your subject.
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2: Unconfirmed, extraditable misdemeanor warrant for Kent Joshua Eldon, white male, 19750707, 5'10", 210, blue and brown for FTA assault 4DV 2500 with additional on file for DWLSR 3rd. Total bail $5,000 out of your office. An additional unconfirmed extraditable misdemeanor warrant for the same subject, DWLS 3rd, 2500 out of Alsbo. He's a convicted felon, 2032, so it's been revoked 3rd. Sam 25 at 129.
4: 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Medic 9, Engine 10, ALS response, 7079 Southeast Sedgwick Road, Cross Street Southeast, Iliated Avenue and Forest View Lane Southeast. Timeout 129, WQEM 301.

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1: Charles, Tom Frank, 1879. And we're no problem. Just locating the other friend here.
0: Calling time, 1:30.

0: Yep, Sam 25, dead on a second.
1: Sam 25.
0: Last of Henry, first of Jacob, Midway Adam, 1980-0117.
1: Sam 25 of 135. Sam 25, Data Henry.
2: Yes.
1: He's a convicted felon, 2034, suspend revoked.

0: Central Frank units, but told I can follow up phone call for a possible prowler in the area of Silverdale Loop.
1: What up, sir?
0: King 107, it occurred at 9357 Silverdale Loop Road Northwest, cross of Munson Street. The RP advised that 5 ago there was a vehicle that turned into their driveway as well as their neighbor's driveway twice. A gray mid-size SUV, unknown plates.

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Timeout 143, WQEM 301.

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0: 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Stand by for the flight.

0: I think I'm 1045 at that point. It'll be 9King 4636.
1: 1045 at 146. GM25, their attention, the plate is muted.
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1: Probably CIM vehicle pulling up on you, 1148.
0: Charles Robert George 2914. There's no problem.
1: No problem. 148. Poly 29 CENTCOM. Return on your plate. Charles Robert George 2914. Grade 2015 Mazda 3. Expiring November 2026. Gregory Troyan, Bainbridge.
0: Copy.
1: 148. He's a convicted felon, 2027 license, with a certificate downgrade on commercial class, endorsement of tank vehicles.
0: Same motorcycle?
1: Negative.
0: Copy.
1: 149.

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0: Charles John Union 5242.
1: Charles John Union 5242 is a silver 1999 Mercedes ML 320. September of this year to Jeremy Mantilla out of Bremerton.
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3: 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Field interview, male slumped at the wheel.
1: 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Was that Frank 75?
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0: 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Boy Robert, Edward, Ocean, Nora, Adam, middle G, 1991, 0107.

0: Bank 132, clear for traffic. Wyden is the protected in 3 no-contact orders. 2 are with a male of Bremerton. The third is with the RO of this vehicle out of Paulsbo. And she's showing 2026 expired. 157.
1: Heading 157, WKFJ 14.

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0: I am 472 emergency traffic, Chester Avenue.

0: the other one. Last of Lincoln, Union, Mary, Sam, David, Edward, Nora. First of Michael comes spelling two middles, Robert and John, 1996, 10, 11.
1: William for 72, 236. William for 72, Data Lumsden. October 2026, suspended for vote, third degree.
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1: Cross
0: Street Southeast, Olympia Street and Southeast Yakima Street. Medic 11, BLF Red Response, 7477 Bellingham Avenue Southeast, Cross Street Southeast, Olympia Street and Southeast Yakima Street. Timeout 210, WQEM 301.
1: 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There's an adrift boat north of Port Orchard Marina. A white-blue Mulligan sailboat. They lost their engine and all batteries. Subject on the boat alone, drifting. We've advised the state, the Coast Guard, information 9211.

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0: traffic stop from March, clear to Charles. 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
0: Last of Dumford, David Union, Mary Frank, Ocean Robert David. First of Amber, common spelling. Middle of David. Date of birth, 1988, 0813.
1: Frank 75 at 216.

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0: Dr. Franken is responsible for an assault with a knife, St. Michael's, Mary Road. Frank 75 and Sam 25, 1800 Northwest Miami Road. It's a patient with a knife towards security less than one ago. The patient is now located outside in the parking lot of the ER. No injuries.
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1: J-19.
0: 7-5, I'll be cozy.
1: Flight 7-5, go to J-19.
0: Frank, I'm 112.
1: Frank, 112.
0: This is the Merton Zero.
1: Affirmative, she's outside with security in the parking lot, and they're close by. She does have a knife.
0: Copy, 112 arriving.
1: Frank, 112, we're still working on description. It's going to be a dark female, 28 years old, 5'8", medium to heavy. She's got black hair.
0: 132 arriving in, copy.
1: 219.
2: Charles 445.
1: Charles 445.
2: In route south, one male, and can I have the welcoming party on my arrival?
1: Received, confirming ETA. Units arriving. The female's in a green jacket, over a patient gown, carrying two bags.
2: You're in the parking lot.
1: Confirm you see her in the parking lot.
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And it appears the patient still has the knife. It's a 4-inch folding knife. It's Sarah Hoffer, 20 years old, outbound, possible data, reported 19.

0: units at St. Michael's. The RP is advising that she's now walking towards Ridge Top. She's near the labor and delivery entrance now.
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Estonian is responsible for burglary in progress. Fernbrook Lane, further on south. John 5-4, it's at 8331 Southeast Fernbrook Lane, cross of Arvik Road. It came in as a medical alarm. When the RP had a contact with the key holder, they advised people were possibly breaking into the home. John 5-4, we're getting further.

0: 1025, you can attach to the bird. I'll bring that.
1: 25. Also, it appears that the ARP is no longer on the line. We're going to try and call them.
0: Roger.
1: 235.
0: Can I call Franklin or do you need a number?
1: Franklin 32, go again.
0: Can I get a case number, please?
1: Frank 132, your case number is

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1: Confirmed to south.
0: To the jail, yes.
1: Frank 75 at 238.

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The key holder had disconnected from the RP. They're still trying to call

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1: 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CLS Red Response 986 Colchester Drive Southeast. 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Timeout 243. 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

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The caller took a male. 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We're getting further. Yes, Dad, I confirm you want to know what vehicle you're supposed to be there. Checking.

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1: Lawson Martin, Mary Adam Robert Tom, I didn't know first of Alexis Cummins, Volume Middle R, Robert, 2008, 10.
0: William 4723. Backyard, took a picture of the RP inside her house, and he's holding a plastic bucket. Dog 5-4, you're all static and readable.

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1: Go ahead.
0: The missing's confirmed.
1: Received. I'm speaking with the parent now.
0: Break. Land for some 2 data, Martin.
1: Good.
0: 2031, not licensed, eligible.

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1: Frank 7, 5.
0: She can notify the jail. My in custody says she doesn't know if she'll be cooperative. So if you just give my heads up.
1: I'll call now. 252.

0: Good.
1: Can I close the traffic stop 303 McWilliams in the disposition?
0: Hey, Frank, we can close the traffic stop, C Charles.
1: Frank, 75255.

0: Vehicle Patrol's pending as a patrol check for two juvenile males that were standing around the caller's vehicle in their driveway when the caller hollered out they headed northbound on foot from Regent Avenue.
1: 10-6-0-6, activity 6.
0: 10-6-0-6, activity 6.

0: CENTCOM Frank 75 arrived at the jail. Ending mileage 27014.
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0: there.
1: 7606306. And the caller is requesting a follow-up phone call after checking the area. Sam 606 at 306.

0: South John, updated information for Logan Road. A second caller said that Amanda is now on their porch advising that she escaped her home.
1: Buffer, Ida.
0: I'm John 5-4 at 311.
2: William 472 negative. It continued driving.
1: Copy.
2: 312.
1: We can probably go ahead and clear that. See Charles for now.
2: William 472 312.
0: Frank 75, your case number is 5337.
1: 5337.
0: Affirm, 5337. Frank 75 at 312.

0: on Five Force Income. The neighbor is requesting law enforcement ask Amanda to move along off his porch. Copy and Sam 25, did you have traffic or en route?
1: En route.
0: Received at 314.

0: 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She's been located.
1: Reese, perfect. 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
0: Call 618 at 315. 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
1: No problem, sir. I was talking to the RP.
0: Sam 606 at 316.

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1: Equipment contacting other residents, the neighborhood. I'm going to tell you anything of that, but I'm going to check the other neighborhoods around it and the school.
0: Sam 606, that's 318.

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0: Yeah, it's just 569.

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1: Which number is Amanda's residence?
0: Are you looking for a house number or a phone number?
1: House number.
0: Amanda belongs at 629. She's currently on the porch of 569.
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1: 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John 5-4, you broke. Is that one detained?
2: One.
1: Readable. One detained at 335.

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0: side. It'd be near one of the burners. The accused.
1: 6-0-6.
2: 10-6-0-6, go ahead.
1: It appears that these are the two juveniles from Regent.
2: Sam 6-0-6, 339.

Engine 17, BLS Green, response with law enforcement. 629 Southwest Logan Road, Cross Street, Sydney Road, Southwest. Engine 17, BLS Green, response with law enforcement. 629 Southwest Logan Road, Cross Street, Sydney Road, Southwest. Timeout 340, WQEM 301.

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2: Aid 51, engine 52, BLS red response, 4987 Northwest Anderson Hill Road, Cross Street Stolly Lane Northwest and Northwest Apex Airport Road. Aid 51, engine 52, BLS red response, 4987 Northwest Anderson Hill Road, Cross Street Stolly Lane Northwest and Northwest Apex Airport Road. Timeout 341, WQEM 301.

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0: Boy Queen Robert 5357.
1: Paul 618 at 352. And Delta Paul 618 on Boy Queen Robert 5357. No color listed. It's a 2016 Ford Explorer, expiration 7/31 of 2026, registered to Rhea and Joel Gals with a Cedar Hollow Way address. I'm sorry, poor signal. Did you say that's the address you're out at?
0: That's what I was making sure the plane came back to that address.
1: 10606 at 352.

0: 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Could you figure out what gray car that was and what apartment it came from?
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0: 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Manette Bridge.
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1: 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BLF Red response with law enforcement for
0: a welfare check. This is possibly a suicide attempt. We're still getting further.
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0: Italian 472. Subject described as a black male, 30s, medium build, wearing a black hoodie with the hood up and black pants, about midway on the bridge. 422.
1: Ladder 51, BLS Green Response, 13730 Rocky Ridge Road, Northwest, Cross Street, Ridge Lane Drive, Northwest and Ridge Lane Drive, Northwest. Ladder 51, BLS Green Response, 13730 Rocky Ridge Road, Northwest, Cross Street, Ridge Lane Drive, Northwest and Ridge Lane Drive, Northwest. Timeout 422, WQEM 301.
2: 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This is for a subject the caller saw climbing over the
3: 472,
2: bridge.
3: I just talked to a passerby and she didn't see anybody
2: passerby, law enforcement on the bridge.
0: William 472, 422.

0: 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There's nobody that was on the bridge matching that description. I'll check the adjacent areas.
1: Lane 472, 423.
0: Good.
1: Do you want fire to continue?
0: Not at this moment.
1: 424.

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Engine 3, BLS Green Response, 100 Sheridan Road, Apartment 211, Cross Street, Lebo Boulevard and Hefner Street. 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

0: 2, we can probably clear this to George also.
1: Go to Alpha.
0: You make a note for a street sweeper to go over the Manette Bridge. There's a lot of debris and trash.
1: Confirm, no call out needed.

0: State Patrol handling that.
1: The caller tries to show them in Bremerton's jurisdiction. The state has not been advised.
0: Copy all. Head out of there.
1: 4:30.

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1: I received an William for some 2 cent gummy shadows.
0: No problem. My bad.
1: No problem. 431
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1: Over to that, I'll head over to the other alarm. That's on the east side.
0: West Spruce Drive, southeastern Arizona Drive, southeast. Engine 8, BLS green response 2698 Lund Avenue, southeast. Cross Street, Red Spruce Drive, southeastern Madrona Drive, southeast. Timeout 450. WQEM 301.
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1: Negative for this address. I'm checking the phone number.

0: 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Negative history on that phone number either.
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John 5-4 and Brother, 6617 Southeast Mile Hill Drive. 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
0: 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We can put her on IDA.
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William Area. Information on a DUI vehicle as seen eastbound Kitsapway from North Lake, a green older Dodge Neon. The caller is the driver's boyfriend that knows they're intoxicated. Information 538.

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1: Believe North Lake and Kitsap Way.
0: Assist.
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0: check on Sam 415. 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
0: Linko, Charles, John, David, 4540. It's Silver Hand.

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0: 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I'll be by the Pond 1 parking lot off of Wheaton Way with Charles X-Ray George 4130. 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
0: I'll be on Warren and 13th with Charles George Victor 2718. It's a blue Mercedes SUV.
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0: 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Did you say no alarm sounding?
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Time of 6:58, WQEM 301.

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ALS response 1721 for Crest Drive Southeast. Apartment 111. Cross Street Southeast Mile Hill Drive and Southeast Willow Lane. Engine 31. ALS response 1721 for Crest Drive Southeast. Apartment 111. Cross Street Southeast Mile Hill Drive and Southeast Willow Lane. Timeout 659. WQEM 301.

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Engine 3, wired with fire. 1008 Pearl Street. Cross Street Bledsoe Avenue and Wheaton Way. 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
1: Ladder 1, commercial fire alarm. 102 Sylvan Way, Cross Street, Sulphur Springs Lane, Northwest and Bannock Lane. Timeout 719, WQEM 301.

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Engine 2, wired with fire. 1102 Sylvan Way, Cross Street, Soli Avenue in Harkins Place. Timeout 719, WQEM 301.

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0: Central Valley Road Northeast, Cross Street Northeast Evans Lane and Northeast Lost. Medic 52, Engine 41, BLS Red Response, 13536 Central Valley Road Northeast, Cross Street Northeast Evans Lane and Northeast Lost Lake Way. Timeout 720, WQEM 301.

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1: Medic 5-1 in place of Medic 5-2 and Medic 5-2 in quarters at 7:21. West of Wheaton Way. We got multiple reports with some smoking from a pole on Pearl Street just west of Wheaton. Possibly also the fire alarm at the church just west of Wheaton on Sylvan, and then another report of a pole smoking at the very far west end of Wheaton near Sulphur Springs. They have not, just because I don't know exactly where the transformer's blown, but

0: go ahead and get them started if you want to do that without a short report.
1: Oh, well, my short one.
0: Latter one at 722.

0: Sorry, go ahead.
1: We're on unit 1008 Pearl. It does appear to have a power pole with blown transformer. There's no smoke or fire at this time. I'll have the pole number for you in a moment, but we'll need PSC to respond to this location.
0: Received, and just to confirm, the transformer you observed blown is on Pearl Street?
1: That is correct.
0: Engine 3 is 724. And Ladder 1, this may actually be two separate transformers that triggered each other, one on Sylvan and one over on Pearl.
1: Ladder 1.
0: Ladder 1 on 724.
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0: 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And did you want medic 3 ladder 1?
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0: attention to information. Familiar with the caller, Jesse Abrams. His chief complaint right now is that he hasn't slept in days. He is rambling right now, and some of them are threats, which is typical of him. Did you want law enforcement to continue?
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1: 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Pole number is 62246. And number 155681.
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2: 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First of Adam, Union, Sam, Tom, Ida, Nora, middle, Adam, 1992, 2-1. Correction, 3-1.
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3: Medic 2 from 67215, Young Adam is a white and blue 96 NRWD 8.6 CBR, expired in 2016 to a Stephen Martinez, and the legal owner is William Thompson, no picks.
4: When you get up to Weedway, can you let me know if the lights are also on right there?
1: Charles 602-43
4: Mirror. Right away, 738.
3: Charles 602-43 Mary is a white and blue 88 Ford F-250 pickup truck, expired in 2021. There was a report of sale from 2020, but no name or information attached, and three previous with that.
4: Right away, thank you, 738.
1: Anything with a male named Austin, Gigantic?
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1: 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Medic 9, BLS Green Response, 7306 East Layton Avenue. Cross Street, Beach Drive East and East Spring Hill Road.
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0: 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Clear, C-12.
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0: The Settler, Sam, Adam, Tom, Lincoln, Edward, Robert versus Cody, Charles, Ocean, David Young, Middle L, for Lee, 1983, 1002.
1: 805.
0: Another name?
1: Go ahead.
0: Same last, Settler. First up, Colleen, Charles, Ocean, Lincoln, Edward, Nora, Middle J for Joe, 1958-0704.
1: 805.
2: Call 433, name?
1: 433.
2: Last up, Lee, Lincoln, Edward, first up, Bernard. Boy, Edward Robert, nor Adam Robert, David, 1955-0117.

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Medic 9, BLS Red Response 2039 Cedar Street East, Cross Street East Madrone Avenue. 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
0: Thomas Spelling, Middle J. John, 1988-0926. The Frank Union, Lincoln, Edward Robert, first of Donald Common, Middle W. William, 1976-0706.
1: Number 3. 827. Number 4.
0: The boy Adam Tom Edward Sam, first of Zebra Adam Charles Henry Adam Robert Young, middle A Adam, 1989-0913.
1: Number 5.
0: Henderson, Common, first of Sam Tom, Ocean Robert, Mary Young. No middle, 1981-1012, also.
1: Go ahead.
0: 4-5, please.
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0: Donna. 911 hang up from a landline. Only previous are aid calls. Hastings Lane. Multiple units. I copy 93 at 830. Central Frank, response for a panic alarm from their car wash on Fairgrounds.
1: Charles Rosie 6.
2: 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You can clear me, Edward.
1: 831.

0: 10 William 436 at Carl's Jr. Kiss Subway. An unconfirmed extraditable misdemeanor warrant for Fuller Donald Wayne, white male, 19700706562005, blue and brown. Offenses DUI, 10,000 bail at a Marysville Municipal Court, east-west extradition. Also, unconfirmed, non-extraditable misdemeanor, same subject. For driving suspended, third degree, 2,500. Out of Kirkland Municipal Court.
1: Copy, did you say extraditable for the DUI?
0: Affirm, extraditable, Marysville PD.
1: Copy, are they willing to confirm also?
0: We'll check.
1: Sam Paul, 433, in route south, two males.
0: Paul, 433, so nothing in road traffic.
1: 451 South. 671,
2: Matter 71, AL
1: response 2045. I'll be in the West Side Pizza parking lot with Charles Robert George, 1808, is the white, Lexus sedan.
2: 71, Matter 71, ALS response 20455 First Avenue Northeast.
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2: 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Cross Street Bond Road Northeast. 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
0: 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King 467-834.
2: BLS Red Response 8111 East Pirelli Lane, Cross Street Colchester Drive East 88 BLS Red Response 8111 East Pirelli Lane, Cross Street Colchester Drive East, timeout 834, WQEM 301. Engine 11, BLS Green Response with law enforcement 2155 Hastings Lane Southeast, Cross Street Southeast Richmond Lane and Southeast Richmond Lane. Engine 11, BLS Green Response with law enforcement 2155 Hastings Lane Southeast, Cross Street Southeast Richmond Lane and Southeast Richmond Lane. Timeout 834, WQEM 301.

0: 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Warner at Union, a deceased cat in the roadway blocking 835.
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2: 3231 Pine Road, Ashley Gardens, Room C6, Cross Street, East 31st Street, and Cottage Lane. Engine 3, BLS Green Response, 3231 Pine Road, Ashley Gardens, Room C6, Cross Street,
1: 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Name out of Arizona.
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0: 840.

Ladder 51, commercial fire alarm. 1163-2 Clear Creek Road Northwest. Cross Street, Random Place Northwest and Clear Creek Court Northwest. Ladder 51, commercial fire alarm. 1163-2 Clear Creek Road Northwest. Cross Street, Random Place Northwest and Clear Creek Court Northwest. Timeout 841, WQEM 301.

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0: Mr. Wodanowski, William Young, David Edward Nora, Ocean William, Sam King, Ida 21st, Dakota James, 200811. William 463, dead on 1 via OLM.
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0: Ladder 51, commercial fire alarm. 11632 Clear Creek Road Northwest. Cross Street, Random Place Northwest and Clear Creek Court Northwest. Ladder 51, commercial fire alarm. 11632 Clear Creek Road Northwest. Cross Street, Random Place Northwest and Clear Creek Court Northwest. Timeout 852, WQEM 301.
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Medic 11, ALS response, 8111 East Pirelli Lane, Cross Street, Colchester Drive East. Timeout 8:55, WQEN 301.

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0: 14 now with a felony warrant subject. Just went into a trailer on North Lake Way. Need another unit.
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0: 2950 North Lake Way. 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Chained out at trailer 8-1.
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0: 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Phase 2 in the area of Fuson Road. Hearing someone say get on the ground.
1: Frank 144.
0: Frank 144. Phase 2 is showing closest 1773 Fuson Road. Hearing yelling in the background says get on the ground. I apologize. It's a new updated phase 2 is near the doctor's clinic on 303.
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0: Central Frank Unit's response to an assault with a firearm, phase 2 in the area of 303, Mortifall and South.
3: Another unit still.
4: Negative. Any John cars that can head up here for that as well?
1: 85 en route.
0: 85 en route and diverting an engine. En route to the assault. We're trying to get information. They said, I will kill you. He is running. Mention of a firearm. Closest business would be McDonald's and Walmart.
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2: 755 State Highway 303 Northeast, McDonald's, Bremerton Highway 303. Cross
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2: 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Medic,
5: you can put us on it then.
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0: That is following the mail. It was a transient male that he believed was abusing women and put him in a chokehold. We're starting aid for one victim that's there.
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2: 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Engine 8, BLS Red Response.
6: 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We believe there's a vehicle. We're still trying to get further.
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0: San 14 at 904. Units in Route 303. It has been updated to McDonald's. The suspect slash aggressor is an Islander male in his 30s, 5'6", heavy set. He's wearing navy pants and a navy, correction, a shirt with a navy blue bag. The caller is in a white Impala. It says that they're at Les Schwab now. He was following him there.
6: 945 information.
1: Medic 45, go ahead.
6: Hey, Bill, last seen in a shirt and navy pants on his foot near the Les Schwab.
2: The Les Schwab now law enforcement is in
6: route. The victim is in a white Impala.
2: Staging for this. We have one person that's been punched in the face and possibly the same or a second patient put to a chokehold with
1: actually, if you see the info attached to my north link detail. I'm just trying to stay off South Radio. If you could confirm that for me, for Mr. Hicks.
2: Second to the Olympic Unit in Mount Pine. If you need the room number for Ashley Gardens, it's C. Charles 6.
0: The suspect is at Les Schwab on 303.
2: And 906. And ladder 1 from Second Information.
1: Just confirm there was an assault with a firearm. Is that what this is about?
0: One was put in a chokehold, and then there was mention of a firearm. I don't have a definitive if a firearm was pulled.

0: 1 for checkup information.
1: Ladder 1.
0: I did call security and give them a heads up. They were unaware of the fire alarm, but they do know that building number 9 has construction currently.
1: Ladder 1, 364, you can show us on scene. There is no alarm set.
0: Ladder 1, copy arriving and no alarm sounding.
2: We're out with them, Echo and 303.
3: 136 out with them, Echo and 303, emergency traffic.

0: are southbound 303, just past Fairgrounds. We're taking one into custody for 1 to 2.
1: Southbound 303, south of Fairgrounds, taking one into detain.
0: We're good here. If the next person wants to go to McDonald's, figure out what's going on.
1: Requesting incoming unit, we're go to McDonald's.
2: They do have one detained. They're requesting incoming units to McDonald's.
1: Incoming units can flow.

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1: South units can disregard.
2: South units can disregard for 14 and the assault.
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4: GSD warrants confirmed.
1: Copy. He's in custody. Go ahead and assign a case number, and I'm en route to the jail.
4: Your case number is going to be 5341, and I copy en route to the jail, 910.
1: Copy, no local.
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1: Robert
0: date on one.
1: Robert was stated. I'm not sure if they've covered it.
0: There are
1: parties
0: involved, but I'll try and get an update.
1: Traffic George, Robert, Adam, Victor, Edward, Sam, Virgin, Floyd, Robert, Adam, Nora, David, Nora, Middle, William, date of birth, 1987-08-12.
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1: Go ahead.
2: 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A note was written, speeding, verbal warning, no names attached.

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Yes, you're available. 21.

Southbound. Patrol check for a traffic hazard. There's a truck northbound Lake Flora from the roundabout. Debris falling out. John 8-1 at 10:36.

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0: California 9 X-ray Tom Edward 229.
1: And the second?
0: Charles William Charles 3764. California plate is a rental, not an impound.
1: A rental for the impound at 1043.

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1: Frank 64 C Charles and Unicorn Ford, Brownsville Cemetery. To the desk, please.
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0: Hey. I need 1044.
3: 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Edward 451, 1044.

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1: Last of Hawk, Henry Ocean, Charles King, first of Felicia, Frank Edward Lincoln, Ida Charles, Ida Adam, middle of Lincoln, 1993, 0218.

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1: Lester Candell, King Edward, King Adam, Nora David Ocean William, first of Nicholas Comet, Middle J. John, 1995-0202.
2: County North Unit, just an update to that assist. It's actually going to be citizens on patrol requesting the assist.
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0: Unconfirmed extraditable misdemeanor warrant for Nicholas James Canta, 1995-0202, white male, 5'6", 180, brown block, for DWLS 3rd, 250 out of Jefferson County. Convicted felon.
1: Go ahead.
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0: Medic 4, Ladder 1, ALS Response, 1521 Naval Avenue, Cross Street 15th Street and 19th Street. Medic 4, Ladder 1, ALS Response, 1521 Naval Avenue, Cross Street 15th Street and 19th Street. Timeout 1103. WQEN 301.
1: Charles 426.
2: Looks like 6 in Park.
0: Response 1132 Magna Sunway. Cross Street Magna Concord and Fur Avenue. Engine 3. BLS Red Response 1132 Magna Sunway. Cross Street Magna Concord and Fur Avenue. Timeout 1103. WQEM 301.
2: Of Abrams, Adam Boy, Robert, Adam, Mary, Sam, first of Sunny, Sam Ocean, Nora, Nora, Young, Middle Street, John, 1986, 07, 08.
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0: 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Engine 2, commercial fire alarm, 500 Pacific Avenue, Cross Street, 5th Street and 6th Street. Timeout 1104, WQEM 301.

0: Perfect and Charles, 4366 in Park. 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White male, 6'2", 200, brown and brown.
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0: 2024, suspend or revoke third.
2: Confirmed.
0: Charles 4361106.

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2: Another name, last of Kaylee, Charles, Adam, Lincoln, Lincoln, Edward Young, first of Casey with a K, middle A, Adam, 1980-0322.

0: 6. 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
1: Go ahead.
0: This is a respondent in an order with a Kylie Harrington, warning 2013. Also, a respondent in an order with an Amanda Purrington, born in 80. And another with a Barbara Purrington, born in 56. And I'm still waiting on DOL. The return 2030 license.
1: Copy, thanks. And I'm in route south, 1 mile.
0: Charles, 56 also.
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3: 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Nothing showing alarm sounding. 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

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Medic 52, Engine 52, BLS Red Response, 9450 Echo Valley Road Northwest, Cross Street Seat at Highway Northwest. Timeout 1112, WQEM 301.

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Sending at 11:12.

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Engine 81. ALS response 320020 Little Boston Road Northeast. Room 4. Cross Street Northeast Bud Purser Leston Lane. 81. Engine 81. ALS response 320020 Little Boston Road Northeast. Room 4. Cross Street Northeast Bud Purser Lane and Northeast Boston Lane. Timeout 1116. WQEM 301.

0: 1270 Southeast Carl Tickell Drive at Orchard Bluff. Cross Street Southeast Lund Avenue and Southeast Lund Avenue. 831 BLS Red Response. 1270 Southeast Carl Tickell Drive at Orchard Bluff. Cross Street Southeast Lund Avenue and Southeast Lund Avenue. Timeout 1117 WQEM 301.
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0: 2022, BLS Green Response, 7001 Northeast Virginia Road, Cross Street, Fletcher Bay Road, Northeast. A22, BLS Green Response, 7001 Northeast Virginia Road, Cross Street, Fletcher Bay Road, Northeast. Timeout 1123, WQEM 301.
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0: 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Can you dispatch the next available unit to the alarm activation?
2: 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The fire department is responding on tech 7.
3: Bethel Burley Road, Southeast, Cross Street, Southeast, High Ridge Court, and Southeast Wolf Lane. Engine 10, residential fire alarm. 10126 Bethel Burley Road, Southeast, Cross Street, Southeast, High Ridge Court, and Southeast Wolf Lane. Timeout 1126, WQEM 3011. 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Timeout 1127, WQEM 301.
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0: People appear to be out of the water, be initiating investigating.
5: Received copy. People appear to be out of the water, on scene investigating 1128. Also, ladder one is requesting that you want Marine 23 to respond.
0: Negative, this will not be water rescue. A boat will just be recovering from.
6: Yeah, 14 fires, busy blocking the road. Looks like just a bloody nose, conscious breathing, 65-year-old male.
5: Deep water, no need for Marine
7: 23. 1128. I got them started, they're taking off on that east.
0: Got me. Engine 17, go ahead. This is no longer a rescue, we're going to go ahead and divert back to the alarm activation off of the Burley. That's affirmative, thank you.
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3: 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Timeout 1131, WQEM 301.
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3: Battalion 8 Adam, wires down and known as charge. 10755 West Belfair Valley Road, Cross Street Minard Road, West and West 11th Road. Timeout 1132, WQEM 301.
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1: 1135.
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0: directing traffic to Esperanza. And westbound, B/Bay, set down at Retzel.
1: Call 72 for 1136.

Farmington Edward area for information on a reckless. State Patrol is advising of a vehicle westbound on Rydell from 303. Red Ford Focus, Charles Nora Sam 5904. Scene 3 ago, lane travel. Information at 1137.

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2: Engine 52, BLS Green Response, 4409 Northwest Anderson Hill Road, West Sound Ortho, Cross Street, Provost Road, Northwest and Peachtree Place, Northwest. Engine 52, BLS Green Response, 4409 Northwest Anderson Hill Road, West Sound Ortho, Cross Street, Provost Road, Northwest and Peachtree Place, Northwest. Timeout 1147, WQEM 301.

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1: VLS Red response, 4409 Northwest Anderson Hill Road, West Sound Ortho Hallway, Cross Street Provost Road Northwest and Peachtree Place Northwest, 851. 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
2: 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Franklin 45, 1149.

Ladder 51, commercial fire alarm. 3291 Northwest Mount Vintage Way. Cross Street Northwest Randall Way and Northwest Mount Airway. Ladder 51, commercial fire alarm. 3291 Northwest Mount Vintage Way. Cross Street Northwest Randall Way and Northwest Mount Airway. Timeout 1150. WQEM 301.

Ladder 71, Medic 71, Residential Fire Alarm, 2448 Northeast Athlone Court, Cross Street, San Vic Place Northeast. Ladder 71, Medic 71, Residential Fire Alarm, 2448 Northeast Athlone Court, Cross Street, San Vic Place Northeast. Timeout 1151, WQEM 301.

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2: 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Timeout 1155, WQEN 301.

0: 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Engine 3, BLS Red Response, 3201 Pine Road, Willows Retirement Home, Cross Street, East 31st Street and Cottage Lane. Timeout 1156, WQEM 301.
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Engine 3, BLS Green Response, 703 Callahan Drive, Unit 011, Cross Street Warren Avenue and Hemlock Street. 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

0: 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Ladder 1, BLS Green Response, 2707 Clare Avenue, SN Yard Park, Room 325, Cross Street, Hemlock Street, and Callahan Drive. 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
0: The welfare check on Halverson is a request to cancel. They were able to get a hold of the subject. Is it okay to close?
3: 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Thank you.
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0: clearing the scene, just for note. 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
0: It's inbound. I'll be working on that in a minute.

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0: 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Timeout 1218, WQEM 301.

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Timeout 1221, WQEM 301.

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0: 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Medic 1, BLS Red response
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0: law enforcement.
1: We're in the driveway of 377 Seabed Highway. It's now just deeply, I'm not sure which. Robert, John 2, Lincoln, Tom, all advise.
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1: Right.
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1: Battalion 51, medic 45, all engine 45, engine 41, CPR in progress, 2675 Northeast on Carlson Road, Cross Street, Wembley Avenue, Northeast and Berkeley Place Northeast. Battalion 51, medic 45, engine 45, engine 41, CPR in progress, 2675 Northeast on Carlson Road, Cross Street, Wembley
2: address.
1: 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Timeout 1232, WQEM 301.
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0: Charles Robert George, 8446. 415 stopped at that class. We attached a mail to them. Can you run that?
1: Received. Do you want me to put you on a detail?
0: Sure. Marvin Williams on 8th Street. He's walking away from the car. He might have a warrant.
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0: Medic 76, A72, BLS Red Response 27711 Bay Hem Street Northwest, Cross Street Northwest Bothall Road. Medic 76, A72, BLS Red Response 27711 Bay Hem Street Northwest, Cross Street Northwest Bothall Road. Timeout 1234, WQEM 301.
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2: Good.
1: The name attached was a Ben Sackett, and he is clear. Vehicle should be a blue 2009 Dodge Caliber. Okay, 1235.

Frank Edward area information, fire dispatched to a possible cardiac arrest. CPR in progress, 59-year-old male had not been ill. 2675 Northeast John Carlson Road, Crescent Wembley and Berkeley. Information fire is dispatched at 1235.

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1: 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ALS response 3900 Elmira Drive. Cross Street East Hope Street and Bradley Street. 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Engine 3. ALS response 3900 Elmira Drive. Cross Street East Hope Street and Bradley Street. Timeout 1248. 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
0: I get a couple more units this way for an ITA. Routine's fine. She's just stating that she's going to not be cooperative.
2: Sam 413 from Trichita.
1: Call 433 requesting a couple more units. Routine for an ITA, Rogers and Lafayette, Sam 413, 1250. 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
2: Call 433, other units in disregard now, she's cooperating.
0: Other units can disregard, all four. Other units can disregard to Rogers and Lafayette. 1254.

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0: In front of JC's, with a red pickup truck. I'll get you a plate in a second.
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1: 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Now 4 ago.

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1: 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They are requesting county return for some narcotic activity.
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2: Being followed by another vehicle, possibly over the RP, taking some pictures of some illegal dumping. 5150 Myra Penning at 1301.
0: Ladder 1,
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0: Medic 52, Engine 41, BLS Red Response, 6417 Langley Avenue Northeast, Cross Street Randolph Drive Northeast and Northeast Cabot Lane. Medic 52, Engine 41, BLS Red Response, 6417 Langley Avenue Northeast, Cross Street
1: Randolph
0: Drive Northeast.
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Flight 51, Engine 57, BLS Red Response, 9665 Miami Beach Road Northwest, Cross Street Northwest Adrian Lane, 851, Engine 57, BLS Red Response, 9665 Miami Beach Road Northwest, Cross Street Northwest Adrian Lane, timeout 1302, WQEM 301.

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0: on the road.
2: 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This is unrelated to my current detail. 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
0: Yeah, I just checked north on Calo all the way to 24th. There's nothing here.
2: No one received. We're not finding anything at this point from 6 and 11.
0: Copy. 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

0: Edward 451.
1: That's the Fleet, Henry Ocean, Young Tom, first of Vicky, Victor, Ida, Charles, King, Young, Middle A, Adam, 1982-0208.
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1: This is Jones, Comstone, first of William, Comstone, Middle A, Adam, 1974-0325. That's the Hoyt, Henry Ocean, Young Tom, versus Joseph, Comstone, and A. Adam, 1985, 1115.
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0: 1016 driver, or officer from driver. 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
1: No, that's okay. He'll be done pretty quick.

0: phone number in the call. Just requesting a call at this point now.
1: 45-1312. I'm Paul 433, you're having St. Mike's.
0: Paul 433-1312. Edward 4517, come clear for traffic. Vicki Hoyt is protected in an anti-harassment order.
2: 1 State Highway 3 West, apartment 8 at 10
0: on Matthew Cherry,
2: Birch Avenue West, 483. Avenue West, 831. BLS Red Response, 4381 State Highway 3 West, apartment 8 at 10 on Cross Street, Birch Avenue West and Division Avenue West. Timeout 1313, WQEM 301.
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1: William 463-1314. Edward 451, Data White. 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
1: Medic 4, Engine 45, BLS Red Response, 1401 Northeast McWilliams Road, Safeway Bremerton McWilliams, Cross Street Graceland Road Northeast and State Highway 303 Northeast. Medic 4, Engine 45, BLS Red Response, 1401 Northeast McWilliams Road, Safeway Bremerton McWilliams, Cross Street Graceland Road Northeast and State Highway 303 Northeast. Timeout 1315, WQEM 301.

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0: Battalion 51, Lab 51, CPR in progress, 1401 Northeast McWilliams Road, Safeway Bremerton McWilliams, Cross Street Graceland Road Northeast and State Highway 303 Northeast, Battalion 51, Ladder 51, CPR in progress, 1401 Northeast McWilliams Road, Safeway Bremerton McWilliams, Cross Street Graceland Road Northeast and State Highway 303 Northeast, timeout 1322, WQEM 301.
1: CPR in progress. Just a current 70-year-old male, fire is just arriving on scene.
2: I'll disregard code then.
1: Frank 64, disregarding code 1324.
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0: 914.
1: Highway 305 and George Lane on David, Victor David, 6236. Correction, 8236.
0: 1330.

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0: That'll be David Victor Ocean, 8236.
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0: Continuing 914, CENTCOM a question. There's no return on David Victor Ocean. Could it be David Victor 08236 at 18 Chevy Suburban?
1: Yeah, that's it.
0: 1331.

0: traffic stop in December and another in May. The one in May was cleared in Nora. Driver was stopped for running a red light. Name was a Bruce Anthony.
1: Copy that, Jim. I'm with Captain Data.
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0: 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It's a clear, dark green 99 Toyota Camry. Phenom Sequence Civil. Team 467, all broken, all static.
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2: Medic 76, Engine 41, BLS Red Response, 1501 Northwest Tower View Circle, at the Ridge, Cross Street, Ridge Top Boulevard, Northwest and Northwest Bridge at Ridge. Medic 76, Engine 41, BLS Red Response, 1501 Northwest Tower View Circle, at the Ridge, Cross Street, Ridge Top Boulevard, Northwest and Northwest Bridge at Lane. Timeout 1341, WQEM 301.
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3: 851, we'll be en route in place of medic. 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
0: John 85, CENTCOM question. We're getting a report of a subject in a red shirt, white male, early 30s, walking around the truck, beach and only, possibly the earlier driver. Is he allowed to be there, or do we, would you like me to attach someone for a patrol check?
4: Affirmative.
0: Johnny 5, 1342.

0: Prince Edward area, verbal between a male and a female, escalating on Conifer. Franklin 45, 499 Northeast Conifer Drive, actually in the area, possibly on Buckthorn at 7812 or 7822. It's a male and a female screaming. Something about the male being a killer, they said it sounded escalated, unknown intoxicants, no mention of weapons.
1: Thank you.
0: Franklin 45, and there was another unit that was covered. K153, 1344.

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1: Edward 451.
0: We're in the 2300 block of Wheaton Way with Charles Edward Tom, 3866. It's a red Hyundai Sonata.
1: Edward 451, 1346.

potential phone call for a not in progress domestic civil on Darling Road. Pending, and also pending Central's phone call for a parking complaint, pending for Central traffic on Ivy, pending 1350. Tom 6, 3, 1350.

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1: That's Cobra 145 in the area. I'll be waiting for my second.
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0: ALS response, 4751 Southeast, Black Swan Lane. Cross to Southeast and Topaz Lane Southeast. Timeout 1354.
1: Did this caller just want a phone call?
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Medic 71, Ladder 71, BLS Red Response, 19045 State Highway 305, Chief, Suite 200, Cross Street Northeast, Host Mark Street and Northeast Lincoln Road. Medic 71, Ladder 71, BLS Red Response, 19045 State Highway 305, Northeast. Suite 200, Cross Street Northeast, Host Mark Street and Northeast Lincoln Road. Timeout 1356, WQAM 301.

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2: SAM 413.
1: 15 to Warren, California 9. Edward Frank, Edward 095. I'm a black Acura. Shut in.
2: SAM 413,
1: 1357. Edward 451, stop it.
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0: Over to Beth.
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0: Go ahead, you're also. You are unreadable again.
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0: Confirm 7822.
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0: status on the follow up.
1: She's still not answering the phone. We'll clear it. G George.
0: Sam 14, 1402.

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0: and on Militias Mountain Progress, West Hall Street. 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

0: 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Timeout 1410, WQEM 301.
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1: 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WQEM 301.
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2: One previous your plate if needed.
1: Charles Murray Henry 6646 returns to 2015 Honda Civic 2-door, expires August 2026 to Taylor Rucker, the 7688 address.
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0: in Nora area, SunCom, patrol truck for a traffic hazard for a damaged storm drain, 6 and Bryan.
1: And somebody, can we send that to Public Works and see what fix it?
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0: My MCT is being glitchy. Did you copy my notes and cross-reference the previous event?
1: I copy on cross-reference now.
0: Copy, and then I can be clear. She Charles.
1: Henry 914, 1421.

0: County Traffic and Central, a collision, been a verbal, parties now separated near the 84 pub.
1: 6-3.
0: Com 6-3, 757 South National at the 84 pub. There's a black Ford F-150 in the caller's vehicle. After the collision, the male subject got out screaming and punched the RP's vehicle, white male 50, 5'11". Medium build and white t-shirt and blue jeans. He's at the 884.
1: See, both parties are there.
0: I'll confirm if the RP is leaving. It's a patrol check and follow-up phone call now.
2: Northbound Warren at Callahan.
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1: Voyager Robert 3828. I don't know if he turned off and evaded me or what. I'm not sure. I haven't found him again.
2: Receive it, 1420.

0: 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The RP was still at scene when we disconnected. South Johnner traffic, kits up to on scene of the beach and only truck in the water, requesting traffic control. Tom 58, 1426, Debbie Capture 4-7.
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1: 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Can you try again? Drive
0: northeast. 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

0: Echo Falls in 40. 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
1: Call 740. It's the 3311 Bethel Road, a dispute with a customer. 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
1: There as well.
0: Turn over Paul 1881.
2: A reckless near collision with a pedestrian and then a verbal South National. Appears unrelated to the nearby collision. Information pending, 1434.
0: Received, thank you.
1: 1434.
2: South John in traffic, a patrol check, follow-up phone call, traffic hazard on Horseman.
0: Three.
2: There are multiple units. I copy John 93. What was the other unit?

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Frank Chalk Place Apartments. Cross Street, 7th Street and 8th Street. Ladder 1, commercial fire alarm. 704 Chester Avenue. Frank Chalk Place Apartments. Cross Street, 7th Street and 8th Street. Timeout 1435. WQEM 301.

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1: Over the phone.
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Richard units pending a petrol check intoxicated person, potential for DUI at the Safeway on Cedric. 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

0: Okay, I was getting a phone call reference to earlier DD on Horseshoe Lake Clubhouse, pending 1446.
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2: Adam Henry Mary 7578.
0: Paul 740, 1446. Paul 740, there's previous if you want it. Multiple traffic hazards suspicious. It's attached to a warrant detail from June and a couple of other traffic and FIs. Paul 740, it's a male born in 80.

0: status check?
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0: Tom 5-8. 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
0: John 8-1, 1448.

is South John Kurtz, phone call for civil harassment on Headlands Fountain Progress. Pending 1449.

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1: Boy Ocean Victor 2025. And we'll be in the Salvation Army parking lot on MLK.
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0: else what is it that I heard? 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
1: Second, King 467, dot on him.
0: King 467.
1: This is Stansberry, Sam Tom, Adam Nora, Sam Boy, Edward Robert Young, first of Matthew, Middle Thomas, 1988-0826.
0: King 467 at 1503. 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

0: 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Looks to be possible narcotics. 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
1: Engine 77, BLS green response for a motor vehicle collision. State Highway 3 northbound off-ramp northwest and northwest Luato Road. Engine 77, BLS green response for a motor vehicle collision. State Highway 3 northbound off-ramp northwest and northwest Luato Road. Timeout 1504, WQEM 301.
2: 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Information at 1505.

0: 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King 467. Can I get a transport unit over here?
1: King 467 requesting a transport unit to Kmart on Harkin Street.

0: Representative area phone call for a civil issue regarding items on the RP property on Pine Road. Setting up at 609.
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Timeout 1511, WQEM 301.

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0: Charlie. One, take it a second, Ricky.
1: John 8-1 requesting a second routine, Marbus Lane, South Kitsap Community Park. John 8-5,
0: 1519. 81 dead on 8. That's of Rose, Derek, G. George, 86, 1101.

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0: Copy. Please confirm, and we'll be closer to Asian Warren when I contact her.
1: Is there a unit available to confirm on the warrant for 436? Charles 459 at 1523.
2: Kitsap have a vehicle and confirming its color.
0: Yeah, Kitsap has a vehicle.
2: Confirm silver in color.
0: Sorry, what color do you have?
2: The DOL says silver. Confirm that's correct.
0: Affirm.
2: Kevin, thank you. 1524.
3: 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Engine 21, A21, vehicle fire, North Madison Avenue, northeast and northeast toward Bangor Road. Time of 1524, WQEM 301.
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0: Is there a female officer that can come assist in search?
1: Is there a female officer available to assist Charles 436 at 8th and Warren?
2: 7, I'm unavailable.
0: I'll take any other officer just as they can assist.
1: Charles 436 requesting any available officer, 8th and Warren.

0: 459.
1: Charles 459.
0: Warrants confirmed.
1: Copy, warrants confirmed. Charles 436, do you copy?
0: Copy.
1: 1526.

0: Dead on a bit.
1: Johnny, one.
0: John, Sam. One. Victor, Paul. 5-3. Adam. 092-100-42.
1: Johnny, one, 1520.

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1: But
0: no return for your VIN. Did you want to read back?
1: Standby. Go ahead.
0: John Sam 1, Victor Paul 5, 3 Adam 0, 921 0042.
1: Yeah, no, let's do it, yeah.

0: Kitsap County, John 813100 Southeast Marbeth Lane at the South Kitsap Community Park.
1: Good. SendCom
0: Battalion. Unconfirmed stolen vehicle should be a blue 2009 Suzuki motorcycle. It's a 650 SFK with three white stripes.
1: No
0: stolen out of Puerto Rico.
1: Some smoke coming from one wheel, but they're aware of it. They have no need for assistance. All units available.
0: Confirm if it's been occupied.
1: Go again.
0: Just right.

0: Sam 22, arriving.
1: Sam 22, 5032.
2: 85 as well.
1: 1532.

0: ground, Paul 433 arriving.
1: Paul 433, 436 is AVL, showing the west side of Warren.
0: Appreciate them arriving.
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0: 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I've heard one ago from the Walgreens on Wheaton Way. Ending at 1543. Chance of recovery detail of stolen property, Lila Lund. 2050,
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0: 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Heading for the central area at 1544.

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0: There's multiple units. I copy Paul 63. Was there another? And 612 MCT. It'll be at the Fish Park, Andres.

0: from the Nova area. Response for a possible burglary in progress to the Sizzler on Wheaton Way. Any 1549 searches, you copy. Sam 413 or 415, do you copy the pending?
1: 415, good.
0: It's a possible burglary called in from Station 3 with a report from an unknown person at the Sizzler Wheaton Way. Do you want to be attached?

0: Received a phone call from an unknown person. Unknown time frame, but they saw a person inside of the Sizzlers looking out the window that was boarded up.
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0: Central Frankie has response for a possible assault in progress or lane. King 153 and for others, it's 16000 Orweiler Lane. It's crossed from Space 8A Adam. Being, correction, RP is hearing screaming and telling somebody to stop. Unknown weapons or intoxicants.
1: Frank 145
0: at 1600. 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

0: 831.
1: 831, law enforcement has been added to this. Appears the patient is behavioral health. They are dispatched.
2: 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Engine 16, engine 31, a known type fire, 3719 West E Street, Cross Street, Charlotte Avenue West and South National Avenue. Time of 1303, WQEN 301.
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0: there. Can you point my direction? I'm not sure what I have yet. 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

0: Charleston 40, sync up. Charleston 40, the RO was on the line. They're requesting another phone call.
1: I'm on the phone with him now.
0: 1606.
2: Confirm it's 1880 clear at loop.
3: Originally I thought there wasn't a zero. 1888 clear at loop.
2: 366, that verifies. 1606. There's a 1888 and there's a 1880, two houses to the south on that same street.
3: Copy that. I think it's the 800.
2: Received.
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2: Bring that in, 1607.
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0: 9-6-7.

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1: This is a group home and it's a resident. It's clear for aid to just check her out. She's conscious breathing, but still back and hit her head.
0: Sam 716, 1609.
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2: 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BLS red response, 10810 Ridge Rim Trail Southeast. Cross Street Southeast Rim Lane. 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BLS red response, 10810 Ridge Rim Trail Southeast. Cross Street Southeast Rim Lane. Timeout 1612, WQEM 301.

0: Excellent. Confirming, Charles, that you're married 9387.
1: Okay.
0: Standpoint 1, 1513. Last unit, I believe you were Frank 145, very poor transmission.
2: Frank 145 with the plate.
0: Go ahead.
2: Charles Victor Adam 8764.

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1: 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Two middles, Robert May, 2006, 1025.
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0: call is southbound progress, Port Orchard Marina, Sydney Parkway. Heading 1622.
1: 777-16, what are the details on that?
0: So, RP versus their friend, when the friend was intoxicated, they hit the RP. It's an Andy and Daniel, correction, Andy Woodford and Daniel Wood. Parties are separated.
1: Copy.
0: 1622.
1: And where did the Fort Crest address come from on this double phone detail?
0: If you're talking about in the RV address field, that was on their phase two.

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Johnny Franken has a gun phone call. Sex offense not in progress. Wayne Road West. Hey, that's Central Area 1625. King 153, 1625.

Sonora Air. Information on a DUI vehicle, last seen southbound Charleston from Farragut. It's going to be a black Chevy Track, bit of Charles Edward Zebra, 7351, last seen 3 ago. It's going to be a male smoking marijuana while driving. Information at 1627.

0: Medic 71, Ladder 71, BLS Red Response 19472 Powder Hill Place.
1: Frozen Sergeant, there's a phone call request from Frank 145.
0: 10th Avenue Northeast. Medic 71, Ladder 71, BLS Red Response 19472 Powder Hill Place. At Puget Sound Kidney Center, Cross Street 10th Avenue Northeast. Timeout 1627, WQEM 301.

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0: 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I'll be trying to call the other numbers in the detail.

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0: I'm on the 500 block of Washington Avenue with David 68616 George. It's a gray Chevy truck.
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1: 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Timeout 1634, WQEM 301.

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2: Response for a motor vehicle collision. 15098 State Highway 3 Northwest. MP48 Highway 3 Northbound. Cross Street State Highway 3 West and North.
1: Come over 451.
2: 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BLS Green. 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
1: Come on, Burwell and Chester with Boy John Williams, 7262.
2: MP48 Highway 3 Northbound. Cross Street State Highway 3 West and Northwest Thompson Road. Time up 1639. WQEM 3.
0: 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Copy, DQ. 1640. On scene, one victim on the ground blocking, requesting law enforcement for traffic control at 1640.

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2: Medic 76, 872, ALS response, 19880 3rd Avenue Northwest, apartment 35, Cross Street Northwest Liberty Road and Northwest Edward Street. Medic 76, 872, ALS response, 19880 3rd Avenue Northwest, apartment 35, Cross Street Northwest Liberty Road and Northwest Edward Street. Timeout 1641, WQEM 301.
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2: 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How many people have we had?
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4: Continue on the other side.
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0: Central Frank Unit, CENTCOM, for information. State is being advised and fire is responding. Action 8 is responding to a... for motor vehicle collision northbound Highway 3. Mile post 48. Information at 1644.
1: North 460, still trying to confirm what weapon the... Disregarding North 460, the possible robbery, the female stole items and then tried to run the RP over. The light blue SUV, unknown plate.
2: Sequamish units, your house referenced the harassment Sunridge Way, County put on Ida.
1: 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They're declining aid.
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1: No, 460, 1645. The light blue SUV, last seen eastbound Kitsap Way, unknown plate.
3: Copy, I'll be here with the RP.
1: No, 460, 1645.
3: Eastbound,
1: Eastbound. Affirmative, eastbound, Kitsap Way.
3: I'll check front 6, west.
1: And San 413, the driver is a black female in her 40s, 5'8", medium build, with dreads, last seen wearing a white top and black shorts.

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1: Sengal, 448, can you put me on that call, please?
0: William, 448, 1646.
1: Edward 451, what was the description of the suspect?
0: Black female in her 40s, 5'8", medium build with dreads, last seen wearing a white top and black shorts.
2: Central Frank Unit, SOCOM for information. Our team is responding to an assault with a vehicle, possibly a robbery. Occurred 4 ago, Kitts Subway, Chevron. Vehicle, a light blue SUV, last seen eastbound Kitts Subway. Information at 1647.
0: Multiple units. Is there a unit with traffic?
1: 6013. It's blue SUV heading eastbound on Burwell, but I don't know if it's that's the right vehicle.
0: I copy Edward 451. See the light blue SUV eastbound Burwell.
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1: He's talking to the RP right now. He did say that he did have to step out of the way to not be hit with the car.
0: Copy, the RP had to step out of the way to not be hit by the car.
3: 851, Ladder 71, BLS Red Response, 401 Northwest Liberty Road, Unit A, Cross Street 3rd Avenue Northwest of 5th Avenue Northwest, 851, Ladder 71, BLS Red Response, 401 Northwest Liberty Road, Unit A, Cross Street 3rd Avenue Northwest of 5th Avenue Northwest, timeout 1648, WQEM 301.
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0: We left a white Charger a few blocks ahead of me, headed east on 6th Street, approaching Pacific. I'm going to head over in that area.
1: 2465 Bethel Avenue, cross street southeast, Mile Hill Drive and Bethel Road southeast. Time of 1650, WQEM 301.
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0: Disregard the white Charger. Now he's saying it's not the white Charger. I'm looking at a Nissan Rogue now, blue in color.
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3: Street, about
2: 1 to go. Copy, turn southbound, number 6, 1 to go at 1651. Units to check area of Montgomery and 6 towards Lebo for the light blue Nissan Rogue.
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0: 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Should I contact her?
1: Going to attempt contact.
0: Something in the parking lot here.
1: Probably something in the parking lot, 665.
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2: 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Charles area pending is a rough and not in progress for Wall Street, 2069.
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0: female, so light skinned black female, black and a little bit of red hair, white tank top with shorts. She had a passenger with him, black male with dreadlocks. Looks like dark blue, maybe black shirt with some gray sweatpants. It's a blue Nissan Rogue. The Rogue had a disabled sticker in the front.
1: Copy. It's a female light skin, black female, black red hair, white tank top shorts, black male passenger with dreadlocks, dark blue or black shirt, gray sweats, and the disabled sticker in the front of the knee. Blue Nissan Rogue. Something good.
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